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1: RLP.

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Please stand by me. 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

0: Hey, Nettarino, don't you have something nice to say to the people? Don't you have something to say at all?
1: Yeah, I'm really glad that everyone could make it tonight.